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4: Here's the AM 540 KWMT weatherology forecast. Cloudy skies tonight with a slight chance of thunderstorms. Lows dip down to about 59. Southeasterly winds 10 to 15 miles per hour. Cloudy skies expected again tomorrow. Chance of thunderstorms. Daytime highs approaching 79. Overcast skies tomorrow night. Chance of thunderstorms. Lows around 59. From the Weatherology Weather Center, I'm staff meteorologist Laura Lockwood. Currently 79.
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0: Here's the AM 540 KWMT weatherology forecast. Slight chance for storms tonight, otherwise overcast skies. Lows dip down to about 59. Southeasterly winds 8 to 15 miles per hour. Cloudy skies expected again tomorrow. Chance of thunderstorms. Highs level off around 79. Chance for storms tomorrow night. Lows dip down to about 59. Cloudy skies expected. From the Weatherology Weather Center, I'm staff meteorologist Laura Lockwood. Right now, 75.
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5: Get in the zone. Here's the AM 540 KWMT weatherology forecast. Slight chance for storms tonight, otherwise overcast skies. Lows dip down to about 59. Southeasterly winds 8 to 15 miles per hour. Cloudy skies expected again tomorrow. Chance of thunderstorms. Highs level off around 79. Chance for storms tomorrow night. Lows dip down to about 59. Cloudy skies expected. From the Weatherology Weather Center, I'm staff meteorologist Laura Lockwood. Currently, it's 73 degrees.
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3: Here's the AM5. 540 KWMT weatherology forecast. Slight chance for storms tonight, otherwise overcast skies. Lows dip down to about 59. Southeasterly winds 8 to 15 miles per hour. Cloudy skies expected again tomorrow. Chance of thunderstorms. Highs level off around 79. Chance for storms tomorrow night. Lows dip down to about 59. Cloudy skies expected. From the Weatherology Weather Center, I'm staff meteorologist Laura Lockwood. Currently, it's 73 degrees.
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2: Here's the AM 540 KWMT weatherology forecast. Slight chance for storms tonight, otherwise overcast skies. Lows dip down to about 59. Southeasterly winds 8 to 15 miles per hour. Cloudy skies expected again tomorrow. Chance of thunderstorms. Highs level off around 79. Chance for storms tomorrow night. Lows dip down to about 59. Cloudy skies expected. From the Weatherology Weather Center, I'm staff meteorologist Ulua Lockwood. Currently, it's 73 degrees.
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1: Here's the AM 540 KWMT weatherology forecast. Slight chance for storms tonight. Otherwise, cloudy skies expected. Lows dip down to about 60. Southeasterly winds, 8 to 15 miles per hour. Cloudy skies again tomorrow. Chance for storms. Daytime highs approaching 79. Cloudy skies expected tomorrow night. Chance of thunderstorms. Lows around 59. From the Weatherology Weather Center, I'm staff meteorologist Laura Walker. Currently, it's 73 degrees.
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1: Here's the AM 540 KWMT weatherology forecast. Slight chance for storms tonight. Otherwise, cloudy skies expected. Lows dip down to about 60. Southeasterly winds 8 to 15 miles per hour. Cloudy skies again tomorrow. Chance for storms. Daytime highs approaching 79. Cloudy skies expected tomorrow night. Chance of thunderstorms. Lows around 59. From the Weatherology Weather Center, I'm staff meteorologist Laura Walker. Currently, it's 73 degrees.
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2: Here's the AM 540 KWMT weatherology forecast. Slight chance for storms tonight. Otherwise, cloudy skies expected. Lows dip down to about 60. Southeasterly winds 8 to 15 miles per hour. Cloudy skies again tomorrow. Chance for storms. Daytime highs approaching 79. Cloudy skies expected tomorrow night. Chance of thunderstorms. Lows around 59. From the Weatherology Weather Center, I'm staff meteorologist Laura Lockwood. Currently, it's 73 degrees.
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1: One, two, one, two, three, four.

0: walkways connecting concourses A, B, and C. But those tunnels have long fueled speculation involving secret bunkers, lizard people, and even underground military facilities. Now they'll just become an alternate route for passengers traveling between terminals. Travelers currently move between concourses using the airport's underground train system. Paul Stevens, Fox News.
1: The U.S. men's national soccer team is gearing up for a warm-up match against Senegal ahead of the World Cup.
2: A home World Cup on America's 250th birthday. What is better than that? And we now know who will captain the U.S. team during the World Cup. It is Tim Ream, the oldest member of the squad at 38. We were lucky enough to get some time to hang out with Tim, and he told me what it means to be the, quote, elder statesman of this team.
3: As much as I can, put an arm around these guys but not being overbearing.
2: And like every member of this 26-man squad, Tim is determined not just to make it to the quarterfinals, not just to make it to the semifinals, but to bring this thing home for the United States.
1: That's Fox's Jonathan Hunt reporting from Charlotte, North Carolina, the site of the game. 11 U.S. cities are hosting the World Cup Games. Play begins on June 11th. I'm Chris DeMayo. This is Fox News.
4: Here's AM 540 KWMTU weatherology forecast. Mainly cloudy skies expected overnight with a chance for storms. Lows dip down to about 60. Winds out of the east, 10 to 15 miles per hour. Cloudy skies expected Sunday. Chance of thunderstorms. Daytime highs approaching 79. Mainly cloudy skies expected Sunday night. Chance of thunderstorms. Lows dip down to about 59. From the Weatherology Weather Center, I'm staff meteorologist Laura Lockwood. Right now, 70.
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1: Here's the AM 540 KWMT weatherology forecast. Mainly cloudy skies expected overnight with a chance for storms. Lows dip down to about 60. Winds out of the east 10 to 15 miles per hour. Cloudy skies expected Sunday. Chance of thunderstorms. Daytime high is approaching 79. Mainly cloudy skies expected Sunday night. Chance of thunderstorms. Lows dip down to about 59. From the Weatherology Weather Center, I'm staff meteorologist Laura Lockwood. Right now, 70.
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1: Here's the AM 540 KWMT weatherology forecast. Mainly cloudy skies expected overnight with a chance for storms. Lows dip down to about 60. Winds out of the east, 10 to 15 miles per hour. Cloudy skies expected Sunday. Chance of thunderstorms. Daytime highs approaching 79. Mainly cloudy skies expected Sunday night. Chance of thunderstorms. Lows dip down to about 59. From the Weatherology Weather Center, I'm staff meteorologist Laura Lockwood. Right now, 70.
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1: Here's the AM 540 KWMT weatherology forecast. Mainly cloudy skies expected overnight with a chance for storms. Lows level off around 60. Winds out of the east 10 to 15 miles per hour. Chance for storms Sunday. High temperatures reach up to 79. Cloudy skies expected. Chance of thunderstorms Sunday night. Lows level off around 59. Mainly cloudy. That's your updated forecast brought to you by Quickstar, supporting local weather in communities across the state. Right now, 69.
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1: Here's the AM 540 KWMT weatherology forecast. Mainly cloudy skies expected overnight with a chance for storms. Lows level off around 60, winds out of the east, 10 to 15 miles per hour. Chance for storms, Sunday, high temperatures reach up to 79, cloudy skies expected. Chance of thunderstorms, Sunday night, lows level off around 59, mainly cloudy. That's your updated forecast brought to you by Quickstar, supporting local weather in communities across the state. Right now, 69.
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1: Here's the AM 540 KWMT weatherology forecast. Mainly cloudy skies expected overnight with a chance for storms. Lows level off around 60, winds out of the east, 10 to 15 miles per hour. Chance for storms, Sunday, high temperatures reach up to 79, cloudy skies expected. Chance of thunderstorms, Sunday night, lows level off around 59, mainly cloudy. That's your updated forecast brought to you by Quickstar, supporting local weather and communities across the state. Right now, 69.
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1: Cowlitz County Coroner Dana Tucker, it's still unclear what caused the tank to explode. The Federal Chemical Safety and Hazard Investigation Board are investigating. U.S. men's national soccer team is gearing up for a warm-up match against Senegal ahead of the World Cup.
2: A home World Cup on America's 250th birthday. What is better than that? And we now know who will captain the U.S. team during the World Cup. It is Tim Ream, the oldest member of the squad at 38. We were lucky enough to get some time to hang out with Tim, and he told me what it means to be the, quote, elder statesman of this team.
3: As much as I can, putting an arm around these guys but not being overbearing.
2: And like every member of this 26-man squad, Tim is determined not just to make it to the quarterfinals, not just to make it to the semifinals, but to bring this thing home for the United States.
1: That's Fox's Jonathan Hunt from Charlotte, North Carolina, the site of the game. 11 U.S. cities are hosting the World Cup games. Virginia State Police charged the driver of a bus that crashed into several cars on I-95 Friday with involuntary manslaughter, with more charges pending. Five people were killed. Dozens more were hurt. I'm Chris DeMeo. This is Fox News.
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8: Here's the AM 540 KWMT weatherology forecast. Mainly cloudy skies overnight with a chance for storms. Lows around 60. Winds out of the east, 10 to 15 miles per hour. Chance of thunderstorms, Sunday, high of 79. Chance of thunderstorms, Sunday night, lows dip down to about 60. Mainly cloudy skies expected. That's your updated forecast brought to you by Quickstar, supporting local weather in communities across the state. Right now, 70.
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1: When the storm clouds build in central Iowa, we'll keep you informed with the Severe Weather Advisor on KWMT. 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
2: Here's the AM 540 KWMT weatherology forecast. Mainly cloudy skies overnight with a chance for storms. Lows around 60, winds out of the east, 10 to 15 miles per hour. Chance of thunderstorms, Sunday, high of 79. Chance of thunderstorms, Sunday night, lows dip down to about 60. Mainly cloudy skies expected. That's your updated forecast brought to you by Quickstar, supporting local weather in communities across the state. Right now, 70.
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Old man Wrigley lived in that white house down the street where I grew up. 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
1: Here's the AM 540 KWMT weatherology forecast. Mainly cloudy skies overnight with a chance for storms. Lows around 60, winds out of the east, 10 to 15 miles per hour. Chance of thunderstorms, Sunday, high of 79. Chance of thunderstorms, Sunday night, lows dip down to about 60. Mainly cloudy skies expected. That's your updated forecast brought to you by Quick Star, supporting local weather in communities across the state. Right now,

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1: Here's the AM 540 KWMT weatherology forecast. Chance of thunderstorms overnight, otherwise mainly cloudy skies expected. Lows around 60. East winds 10 to 15 miles per hour. Cloudy skies expected Sunday. Chance of thunderstorms. High temperatures reach up to 79. Lows level off around 60 Sunday night. Chance of thunderstorms. From the Weatherology Weather Center, I'm meteorologist Jennifer Vujitsky. Right now, 68.
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0: WMT. 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
1: Here's the AM 540 KWMT weatherology forecast. Chance of thunderstorms overnight, otherwise mainly cloudy skies expected. Lows around 60. East winds 10 to 15 miles per hour. Cloudy skies expected Sunday. Chance of thunderstorms. High temperatures reach up to 79. Lows level off around 60. Sunday night, chance of thunderstorms. From the Weatherology Weather Center, I'm meteorologist Jennifer Wojcicki. Right now, 68.
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1: Here's the AM 540 KWMT weatherology forecast. Chance of thunderstorms overnight. Otherwise, mainly cloudy skies expected. Lows around 60. East winds 10 to 15 miles per hour. Cloudy skies expected Sunday. Chance of thunderstorms. High temperatures reach up to 79. Lows level off around 60. Sunday night, chance of thunderstorms. From the Weatherology Weather Center, I'm meteorologist Jennifer Wojcicki. Right now, 68.
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4: Here's the AM 540 KWMT weatherology forecast. Chance of thunderstorms overnight, otherwise mainly cloudy skies expected. Lows around 60. East winds 10 to 15 miles per hour. Cloudy skies expected Sunday. Chance of thunderstorms. High temperatures reach up to 79. Lows level off around 60 Sunday night. Chance of thunderstorms. From the Weatherology Weather Center, I'm meteorologist Jennifer Wojcicki. Right now, it's 66 degrees.
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Some say love, it is a river, and that it drowns the tender reed. 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
1: Here's the AM 540 KWMT weatherology forecast. Chance of thunderstorms overnight. Otherwise, mainly cloudy skies expected. Lows around 60. East winds 10 to 15 miles per hour. Cloudy skies expected Sunday. Chance of thunderstorms. High temperatures reach up to 79. Lows level off around 60. Sunday night, chance of thunderstorms. From the Weatherology Weather Center, I'm meteorologist Jennifer Wojcicki. Right now, it's 66 degrees.
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1: Here's the AM 540 KWMT weatherology forecast. Chance for storms today, otherwise cloudy skies expected. Highs level off around 79. Winds out of the southeast 10 to 15 miles per hour. Mainly cloudy skies expected tonight. Chance for storms, lows dip down to about 60. Slight chance of thunderstorms tomorrow, 84. Partly cloudy skies. From the Weatherology Weather Center, I'm meteorologist Jennifer Vujicic. Right now, 65.
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5: Here's the AM 540 KWMT weatherology forecast. Chance for storms today, otherwise cloudy skies expected. Highs level off around 79. Winds out of the southeast 10 to 15 miles per hour. Mainly cloudy skies expected. Tonight, chance for storms. Lows dip down to about 60. Slight chance of thunderstorms. Tomorrow, 84. Partly cloudy skies. From the Weatherology Weather Center, I'm meteorologist Jennifer Vujitsky. Right now, 65.
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1: Here's the AM 540 KWMT weatherology forecast. Chance for storms today, otherwise cloudy skies expected. Highs level off around 79. Winds out of the southeast 10 to 15 miles per hour. Mainly cloudy skies expected tonight. Chance for storms, lows dip down to about 60. Slight chance of thunderstorms tomorrow, 84. Partly cloudy skies. From the Weatherology Weather Center, I'm meteorologist Jennifer Vujicic. Right now, 65.
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5: Here's the AM 540 KWMT weatherology forecast. Highs around 79 today under cloudy skies with a chance of thunderstorms. Winds out of the southeast 8 to 15 miles per hour. Partly cloudy tonight, chance of thunderstorms. Lows around 60. A mix of clouds and sun tomorrow, slight chance for storms. Highs around 84. From the Weatherology Weather Center, I'm meteorologist Jennifer Wojcicki. Currently, it's 64 degrees.

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5: Here's the AM 540 KWMT weatherology forecast. Highs around 79 today under cloudy skies with a chance of thunderstorms. Winds out of the southeast 8 to 15 miles per hour. Partly cloudy tonight, chance of thunderstorms. Lows around 60. A mix of clouds and sun tomorrow, slight chance for storms. Highs around 84. From the Weatherology Weather Center, I'm meteorologist Jennifer Vujitsky. Currently, it's 64 degrees.

fought for Jesus, but in vain. In my fight for the dear Lamb of God, they condemned him and tried to erase his name.

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Highs around 79 today under cloudy skies with a chance of thunderstorms. Winds out of the southeast 8 to 15 miles per hour. Partly cloudy tonight, chance of thunderstorms. Lows around 60. A mix of clouds and sun tomorrow, slight chance for storms. Highs around 84. From the Weatherology Weather Center, I'm meteorologist Jennifer Vujitsky. Currently 63.

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4: Here's the AM 540 KWMT weatherology forecast. Highs around 79 today under cloudy skies with a chance of thunderstorms. Winds out of the southeast 8 to 15 miles per hour. Partly cloudy tonight, chance of thunderstorms. Lows around 60. A mix of clouds and sun tomorrow, slight chance for storms. Highs around 84. From the Weatherology Weather Center, I'm meteorologist Jennifer Bucitsky. Currently 63.

0: Thank you very much. Thank you, ladies and gentlemen. Thank you. JD, Stamps, it's fantastic.
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1: Progress. I'm Paul Stevens, Fox News. President Trump has reportedly responded to a peace deal that the U.S. and Iranian negotiators reached last week. Fox's Trey Yingston in Tel Aviv.
2: Reports indicate President Trump is holding the line in negotiations with Iran, demanding several amendments to the proposed agreement during a Situation Room meeting late last week. Now, the president spoke with Fox News over the weekend, indicating the United States is very close to a good deal. President Trump

0: making clear the military option remains on the table if Iran doesn't sign his deal. Secretary of War Pete Hegseth traveled to Singapore, where he echoed President Trump's desire to reach an agreement with Iran, adding that the U.S. military capabilities are the most powerful incentive for Iran to give up its nuclear ambitions.
1: Now, the current deal would reportedly reopen the Strait of Hormuz without any tolls and extend the ceasefire for 60 days while negotiators continue to talk over the Iranian nuclear program. Protests continued outside an ICE facility in New Jersey, where protesters say detainees are holding a hunger strike over poor living conditions.
2: State officials say protesters started breaching into the zone set up for law enforcement, pressing up against those police barricades and shields. Police had to disperse the crowd using tear gas and flashbang grenades. Authorities accused some people of starting a fire on the streets. The New Jersey Attorney General's office says some protesters Saturday evening also refused to follow orders to make way for cars driving employees out of Delaney Hall. They say most people gathered outside complied with the state police's request to clear a pathway. A limited number did not comply and took dangerous actions, including deploying fireworks and throwing gas canisters at law enforcement.
1: And that is Fox's Madeline Rivera. And Israeli troops reportedly capturing a strategic mountaintop of the Crusader-built castle in southern Lebanon. 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
1: The annual Israel Day parade is set for today in New York City amid tight security.
6: The 78th Israel Day parade will feature floats and marching bands on the city's famed Fifth Avenue. At a security briefing, NYPD Commissioner Jessica Tisch, an honorary parade grand marshal, noted the heightened threat environment.
7: To be blunt, we are not messing around with security at this year's parade.
6: Mayor Zohran Mamdani will not attend, reiterating a campaign pledge.
8: And I also said on that same campaign that I would have a responsibility as the mayor of the city to ensure the safety and security of each and every New Yorker. And I don't believe that my presence as the mayor should determine whether or not a New Yorker is safe or secure.
6: This year's parade theme is Proud Americans, Proud Zionists. In New York City, Tanya J. Powers, Fox News.
1: An app is now available for parents to manage their child's Trump account.
9: Treasury Secretary Scott Bessent says Trump accounts are the most important government benefit for young people since the GI Bill, announcing an app now available on Google and Apple platforms for parents to manage the investment accounts. Parents can begin contributing to the accounts beginning on July 4th. And for children born between 2025 and 2028, the federal government is contributing a one-time $1,000 seed investment. Any adult can contribute as much as $5,000 a year. State and local governments and nonprofit organizations can also make contributions. As of last week, nearly 6 million accounts had been created. At the White House, Jared Halpern, Fox News.
1: Organizers announcing Saturday that President Trump will now head a celebration of America's 250th anniversary called the Great American State Fair. The event, though, facing challenges with several musical guests backing out in part due to connections to Mr. Trump. The event sets to kick off June 25th on the National Mall in D.C. I'm Paul Stevens. This is Fox News.
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15: Here's the AM 540 KWMT weatherology forecast. Highs around 79 today under cloudy skies with a chance of thunderstorms. Winds out of the southeast 8 to 15 miles per hour. Partly cloudy tonight, chance of thunderstorms. Lows around 60. A mix of clouds and sun tomorrow, slight chance for storms. Highs around 84. From the Weatherology Weather Center, I'm meteorologist Jennifer Vucic-Ski. Right now, 61.

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5: Here's the AM 540 KWMT weatherology forecast. Highs around 79 today under cloudy skies with a chance of thunderstorms. Winds out of the southeast 8 to 15 miles per hour. Partly cloudy tonight, chance of thunderstorms. Lows around 60. A mix of clouds and sun tomorrow, slight chance for storms. Highs around 84. From the Weatherology Weather Center, I'm meteorologist Jennifer Vujitsky. Right now, 61.
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is the AM 540 KWMT weatherology forecast. Highs around 79 today under cloudy skies with a chance of thunderstorms. Winds out of the southeast 8 to 15 miles per hour. Partly cloudy tonight, chance of thunderstorms. Lows around 60. A mix of clouds and sun tomorrow, slight chance for storms. Highs around 84. From the Weatherology Weather Center, I'm meteorologist Jennifer Vujicic. Right now, 61.

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1: Yes, we're so glad to have you here with us as we have set aside this time to come before God in worship and praise here on the CC Broadcast, and also invite him to speak to us through his word. We're continuing this week to look at the work of the Holy Spirit, bringing to us a resurrection life in this time in history where God is pouring out his Spirit and wanting to infuse us with the Holy Spirit, fill us with the Holy Spirit, so we can live a whole new life, a whole new way on the earth here. I hope that God ministers to you in this time that we've set aside together. I pray that he strengthens you in your faith, builds you up, is the lifter of your head, renews you on the inside so that you're refreshed. His mercies are new every morning. Let's pray together. Father, thank you that you give us a fresh start every day. Thank you for the gift of your Son, Jesus. And that through our faith in him, our record can be wiped clean, and we can stand before you pure and holy and righteous. And then you've given us your Spirit to infuse us with new life. Give us ears to hear what you have to say to us today. We pray this in Jesus' name. Amen.

scripture text today is something that Jesus said that Luke recorded for us, a little story he told in Luke chapter 11, verses 5 through 13, where he says, Jesus said to them, which of you who has a friend will go to him at midnight and say to him, friend, lend me 3 loaves, for a friend of mine has arrived on a journey, and I have nothing to set before him. And he will answer him from within, do not bother me, the door is now shut, and my children are with me in bed. I cannot get up and give you anything. I tell you, though he will not get up and give him anything, because he is his friend, yet because of his impudence, he will rise and give him whatever he needs. And I tell you, ask, and it will be given to you. Seek, and you will find. Knock, and the door will be opened to you. For everyone who asks receives, and the one who seeks finds, and to the one who knocks it will be opened. What father among you, if his son asks for a fish, will instead of a fish give him a serpent? And if he asks for an egg, will give him a scorpion? If you then, who are evil, know how to give good gifts to your children, how much more will the Heavenly Father give the Holy Spirit to those who ask him?

The Holy Spirit's not only our helper and the builder of the church, but he is the source of real life for us, the abundant life that Jesus promised. He is the source of all joy and hope and peace and power in our lives. Paul wrote to the believers in Rome saying, "If the Spirit of him who raised Jesus from the dead dwells in you, he who raised Christ Jesus from the dead will also give life to your mortal bodies through his Spirit who dwells in you." Which is to say spiritual life. This is to say fruits of the Spirit. This is to say the Spirit of God can stir in us the zeal or the passion or the zest of the Lord Almighty. This comes from the Spirit. If you've ever been around someone who's deeply entrenched by the Spirit of God, there's something different about the way they move and the way they live and the Spirit that comes off of them. They become the aroma of Christ to people around them. He is our life. He gives life to these bodies that, yes, can live in the flesh. But when the Spirit comes alive in us and the Spirit reigns in us, what do we experience? Something supernatural in our lives. The resurrection life. The supernatural life. But it's not just life. The Lord is the Spirit, the Scripture says. And where the Spirit of the Lord is, there's freedom. This freedom that is being spoken of here is a spiritual freedom, freeing us from enslavement to things that take life from us, freeing us from anxieties and worries and fears and depressions and enslavements and addictions to things that will rule our lives. They may give us a temporary buzz, but slowly they take life from us. The Spirit of God can come in us and slowly free us from all these sins that so easily entangle us, so we can begin to live in the glorious freedom of the children of God, unhindered even by the fear of man or the fear of death. And that's a supernatural thing that doesn't happen to the natural man. Where the Spirit of the Lord is, there is freedom, the Bible says. True freedom. If Jesus sets you free, you are free indeed, truly free. But there's more. The kingdom of God is not a matter of physical things, but of righteousness, peace, and joy in the Holy Spirit. Where is life found, friends? Where is peace in this mad world found? Where is an unquenchable, inexpressible joy experienced outside of the giver of peace, the giver of joy, the giver of life? It's good to spend time learning on how to stay in step with the Spirit and be empowered and guided and led by the Spirit, because he is our life, our true life, our joy, our hope, and our peace. But I understand that if you've been in the church a long time, depending on how you grew up or what you grew up in, the Holy Spirit, the topic of the Spirit, might concern you a little bit. There are different camps in the body of Christ that believe different things about the Holy Spirit. And of course, there have been errors about the Spirit and certain camps and extremes taken in different ways. And I just want to assure you, we're going to try and toe the line of what the Scripture says about the Spirit. But one of the things that we have to acknowledge, if we're going to know more of the Spirit, we have to surrender more to him and give up more control in our lives. And that does make us sometimes nervous as people. During the season of Lent, I was talking with a friend of mine, and he asked me what I gave up for Lent. And I expressed to him a little of what I was doing for Lent, and then I asked him, "What do you giving up for Lent?" And he said, "I'm giving up control of my life.
to the Spirit of God. Well, we have a tendency to take control back. I asked him the other day how it was going. He said, I still have some work to do. But studying the Holy Spirit can be a fearful prospect. It takes us beyond human knowledge, beyond human understanding, beyond human ingenuity, beyond human prowess, to the glory and might of the work of God, where He gets all the glory and all the praise and all the honor. But according to the Scriptures, friends, it's worth it. And not only is He our help, the builder of the church, the source of real life and joy and hope and power, but quite pragmatically, God has instructed us to learn to live by His Spirit. Paul writes it this way, under the pen inspired by the Spirit of God. Brothers and sisters, we have an obligation. It is not to live to our human nature. For if we live according to our human nature, spiritually we will drift away from God and die. But if by the Spirit, cooperating with the Spirit, we put to death those things that take life from us, the misdeeds of the body, we will live. This is our obligation, our instruction, to, in a sense, allow the human old nature in us to be crucified with Christ and nurture and feed and stir the new nature in us, made alive by the Spirit. Paul says, those who are led of the Spirit, yes, they've believed on Jesus, but then they're instructed by the mystery of the Spirit in life. Those are the true sons and daughters of God, the true disciples of the Lord. Paul reprimanded the believers in Galatians for starting in the Spirit and then in their pride, going back to human effort. We're going to do this ourselves. Yes, God revealed to us without our human insight and human ingenuity, the gift of Jesus. He helped us to believe and understand the salvation of our souls. But then we went to work in the flesh to do it ourselves. And the Apostle Paul writes to them, and again, the inspiration of the Spirit, you foolish Galatians, who has tricked you, betwitched you? Before your very eyes, Jesus Christ was clearly crucified. That was not of your work, it was His. He did that for you. I would like to learn just one thing from you. Did you receive the Spirit by your own effort? By human ingenuity? By great intellect? Or simply by believing? By faith? Again, I ask you, He said, does God give His Spirit to work miracles among you because you work in the flesh? Because you're putting a lot of effort in it? Or do the miracles come to you because God is rewarding your faith? He's responding to your belief. And then He gives an example, just a simple example. The beginning of God's people, Abraham, was not a righteous man without Christ. A human man like you and I, sinful and deceptive, yet he believed. He simply believed. And the Lord credited him with righteousness. And so it is faith from beginning to end that we stay open to the Spirit. He is our help in the Christian life, the builder of the church. He's the source of real life and joy and hope and peace. And God Himself has instructed us to grow and mature and to learn how to walk more fully in the Spirit. Jesus said in Luke chapter 11, if an earthly father who has a sinful nature knows how to give good gifts,
How much more will your heavenly Father give the Holy Spirit to those who ask it? We are living in the days, friends, when the prophet Joel spoke these things. In these days, God will pour out His Spirit on all people, young men, old men, young women, old women. They will dream dreams. They will see visions. They will be empowered. I don't know about you, friend, but I want more. I want more of this. Everything else in the world pales in comparison to the rivers of living water that can flow through our spirits when we're in line with the Holy Spirit of God. I hope that you have a taste and a hunger and a thirst for this as well. Yes, it might mean He might disrupt our lives more. Yes, it might mean He might unanchor us from certain things that we cling to. But Jesus said in the end, it'll all be worth it. Learning to live the resurrection life. I sure hope you'll walk with us these next weeks as we ask God to teach us more on how to do this. Let's pray together. Father, thank You for this opportunity to look into Your Word together and see what You've revealed to us about this life and Your grace and Your kindness and Your mercy to us. Thank You for sending Your Son to do for us what we couldn't do for ourselves. And then, Father, thank You for giving Your Spirit to also do for us what we couldn't do for ourselves. Make us alive in You. Father, as we move through these next weeks, I pray that You would, wherever we're at, just beginning this journey or way down this journey a ways, that You would mature us and strengthening us in the work of Your Spirit. Move in us to free us from those things that we cling to that are not of You. And empower us to live in a pure, loving, peaceful boldness before You. That we might be the fresh aroma of You to the world around us. And Father, I'm mindful that maybe there is someone sitting

do in us things that we never thought possible by the work of your Spirit. Empower and strengthen us as individuals and as your people, as your body, as your church. We pray it in Jesus' name. Amen.

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He is trampling out the vintage where the grapes of wrath are stored. He hath loosed the fateful lightning.

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1: Possible progress. I'm Paul Stevens, Fox News. President Trump has reportedly responded to a peace deal that the U.S. and Iranian negotiators reached last week. Fox's Trey Yingston, Tel Aviv.
2: Reports indicate President Trump is holding the line in negotiations with Iran, demanding several amendments to the proposed agreement during a Situation Room meeting late last week. Now, the president spoke with Fox News over the weekend, indicating the United States is very close to a good deal. President Trump making clear the military option remains on the table if Iran doesn't sign his deal. Secretary of War Pete Hegseth traveled to Singapore, where he echoed President Trump's desire to reach an agreement with Iran, adding that the U.S. military capabilities are the most powerful incentive for Iran to give up its nuclear ambitions.
1: Now, the current deal would reportedly reopen the Strait of Hormuz without any tolls and extend the ceasefire for 60 days while negotiators continue to talk over the Iranian nuclear program. Protests continued outside an ICE facility in New Jersey, where protesters say detainees are holding a hunger strike over poor living conditions.
3: State officials say protesters started breaching into the zone set up for law enforcement, pressing up against those police barricades and shields. Police had to disperse the crowd using tear gas and flashbang grenades. Authorities accused some people of starting a fire on the streets. The New Jersey Attorney General's office says some protesters Saturday evening also refused to follow orders to make way for cars driving employees out of Delaney Hall. They say most people gathered outside complied with the state police's request to clear a pathway. A limited number did not comply and took dangerous actions, including deploying fireworks and throwing gas canisters at law enforcement.
1: And that is Fox's Madeline Rivera. And Israeli troops reportedly capturing a strategic mountaintop of the Crusader-built castle in southern Lebanon. 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
1: The annual Israel Day parade is set for today in New York City amid tight security.
7: The 78th Israel Day parade will feature floats and marching bands on the city's famed Fifth Avenue. At a security briefing, NYPD Commissioner Jessica Tisch, an honorary parade grand marshal, noted the heightened threat environment.
8: To be blunt, we are not messing around with security at this year's parade.
7: Mayor Zohran Mamdani will not attend, reiterating a campaign pledge.
9: And I also said on that same campaign that I would have a responsibility as the mayor of the city to ensure the safety and security of each and every New Yorker. And I don't believe that my presence as the mayor should determine whether or not a New Yorker is safe or secure.
7: This year's parade theme is Proud Americans, Proud Zionists. In New York City, Tanya J. Powers, Fox News.
1: An app is now available for parents to manage their child's Trump account.
10: Treasury Secretary Scott Bessent says Trump accounts are the most important government benefit for young people since the GI Bill, announcing an app now available on Google and Apple platforms for parents to manage the investment accounts. Parents can begin contributing to the accounts beginning on July 4th, and for children born between 2025 and 2028, the federal government is contributing a one-time $1,000 seed investment. Any adult can contribute as much as $5,000 a year. State and local governments and nonprofit organizations can also make contributions. As of last week, nearly 6 million accounts had been created. At the White House, Jared Halpern, Fox News.
1: Organizers announcing Saturday that President Trump will now head a celebration of America's 250th anniversary called the Great American State Fair. The event, though, facing challenges with several musical guests back backing out in part due to connections to Mr. Trump. The event sets to kick off June 25th on the National Mall in D.C. I'm Paul Stevens. This is Fox News.
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17: Here's the AM 540 KWM. MT Weatherology Forecast. Chance for storms today, otherwise cloudy skies expected. High temperatures reach up to 79. Southeasterly winds 8 to 15 miles per hour. Chance for storms tonight, lows of aloft around 60, partly cloudy skies. Daytime highs approaching 84. Tomorrow, slight chance for storms. From the Weatherology Weather Center, I'm meteorologist Jennifer Wojcicki. Currently, it's 63 degrees.

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3: When the storm clouds build in central Iowa, we'll keep you informed with the Severe Weather Advisor on KWMT. 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
4: Here's the AM 540 KWMT weatherology forecast. Chance for storms today. Otherwise, cloudy skies expected. High temperatures reach up to 79. Southeasterly winds 8 to 15 miles per hour. Chance for storms tonight. Lows of aloft around 60. Partly cloudy skies. Daytime highs approaching 84. Tomorrow, slight chance for storms. From the Weatherology Weather Center, I'm meteorologist Jennifer Vujicic. Currently, it's 63 degrees.

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8: Here's the AM 540 KWMT weatherology forecast. Chance for storms today. Otherwise, cloudy skies expected. High temperatures reach up to 79. Southeasterly winds 8 to 15 miles per hour. Chance for storms tonight. Lows level off around 60. Partly cloudy skies. Daytime highs approaching 80. Or tomorrow, slight chance for storms. From the Weatherology Weather Center, I'm meteorologist Jennifer Vujicic. Currently, it's 63 degrees.

0: Here was a man who was born in a small village, the son of a peasant woman. He grew up in another small village. Until he reached the age of 30, he worked as a carpenter. Then for 3 years, he was a traveling minister. But he never traveled more than 200 miles from where he was born, and where he did go, he usually walked. He never held political office, he never wrote a book, never bought a home, never had a family. He never went to college, and he never set foot inside a big city. Yes, here was a man, though he never did one of the things usually associated with greatness. He had no credentials but himself. He had nothing to do with this world except through the divine purpose that brought him to this world. While he was still a young man, the tide of popular opinion turned against him. Most of his friends ran away. One of them denied him. One of them betrayed him and turned him over to his enemies. Then he went through the mockery of a trial and was nailed to a cross between two thieves. And even while he was dying, his executioners gambled for the only piece of property that he had in this world, and that was his robe, his purple robe. When he was dead, he was taken down from the cross and laid in a borrowed grave provided by compassionate friends. More than 19 centuries have come and gone, and today he's a centerpiece of the human race, our leader in the column to human destiny. I think I'm well within the mark when I say that all of the armies that ever marched, all of the navies that ever sailed the seas, all of the legislative bodies that ever sat, and all of the kings that ever reigned, all of them put together, have not affected the life of man on this earth so powerfully as that one solitary life. Here was a man.
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0: bunch of soldier boys had been on a long hike, and they arrived in a little town called Casino. The next morning, being Sunday, several of the boys went to church. A sergeant commanded the boys in church, and after the chaplain had read the prayer, the text was taken up next. Those of the boys who had a prayer book took them out, but this one boy had only a deck of cards, and so he spread them out. The sergeant saw the cards and said, "Soldier, put away those cards." After the services were over, the soldier was taken prisoner and brought before the provost marshal. The marshal said, "Sergeant, why have you brought this man here?" "For playing cards in church, sir." "And what have you to say for yourself, son?" "Much, sir," replied the soldier. The marshal said, "I hope so, for if not, I shall punish you more than any man was ever punished." The soldier said, "Sir, I have been on the march for about 6 days. I have neither Bible nor prayer book, but I hope to satisfy you, sir, with the purity of my intentions." And with that, the boy started his story. "You see, sir, when I look at the ace, it reminds me that there is but one God, and the deuce reminds me that the Bible is divided into two parts, the Old and the New Testament. When I see the tray, I think of the Father, the Son, and the Holy Ghost. And when I see the four, I think of the four evangelists who preached the gospel. There was Matthew, Mark, Luke, and John. And when I see the five, it reminds me of the five wise virgins who trimmed their lamps. There were 10 of them, 5 were wise and were saved, 5 were foolish and were shut out. When I see the 6, it reminds me that in 6 days God made this great heaven and earth. When I see the 7, it reminds me that on the 7th day God rested from his great work. And when I see the 8, I think of the 8 righteous persons God saved when he destroyed this earth. There was Noah, his wife, their sons, and their wives. And when I see the 9, I think of the lepers our Savior cleansed, and 9 out of the 10 didn't even thank him. When I see the 10, I think of the 10 commandments God handed down to Moses on a table of stone. When I see the king, it reminds me there is but one king of heaven, God Almighty. And when I see the queen, I think of the blessed Virgin Mary, who is queen of heaven, and the jack of knave is the devil. When I count the number of spots on a deck of cards, I find 365, the number of days in a year. There are 52 cards, the number of weeks in a year. There are 4 suits, the number of weeks in a month. There are 12 picture cards, the number of months in a year. There are 13 tricks, the number of weeks in a quarter. So, you see, sir, my pack of cards serves me as a Bible, an almanac, and a prayer book. And friends, the story is true. I know. I was that soldier.
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3: Here's the AM 540 KWMT weatherology forecast. Chance for storms today. Otherwise, cloudy skies expected. High temperatures reach up to 79. Southeasterly winds 8 to 15 miles per hour. Chance for storms tonight. Lows level off around 60. Partly cloudy skies. Daytime highs approaching 84. Tomorrow, slight chance for storms. From the Weatherology Weather Center, I'm meteorologist Jennifer Vujicic. Currently 66.
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is the AM 540 KWMT weatherology forecast. Chance for storms today, otherwise cloudy skies expected. High temperatures reach up to 79. Southeasterly winds 8 to 15 miles per hour. Chance for storms tonight, lows of aloft around 60, partly cloudy skies. Daytime highs approaching 84. Tomorrow, slight chance for storms. From the Weatherology Weather Center, I'm meteorologist Jennifer Vujicic. Currently 66.

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9: Here's the AM 540 KWMT weatherology forecast. Chance for storms today, otherwise cloudy skies expected. High temperatures reach up to 79. Southeasterly winds 8 to 15 miles per hour. Chance for storms tonight, lows level off around 60, partly cloudy skies. Daytime highs approaching 84. Tomorrow, slight chance for storms. From the Weatherology Weather Center, I'm meteorologist Jennifer Vujicic. Currently 64.

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1: Here's the AM 540 KWMT weatherology forecast. Chance for storms today, otherwise cloudy skies expected. High temperatures reach up to 79. Southeasterly winds 8 to 15 miles per hour. Chance for storms tonight, lows level off around 60, partly cloudy skies. Daytime highs approaching 84. Tomorrow, slight chance for storms. From the Weatherology Weather Center, I'm meteorologist Jennifer Vujicic. Currently 64.

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11: Here's the AM 540 KWMT weatherology forecast. Slight chance for storms this afternoon. Otherwise, cloudy skies expected. Daytime highs approaching 79. Southeasterly winds 8 to 15 miles per hour. Partly cloudy tonight. Chance for storms. Lows dip down to about 60. Partly cloudy tomorrow. Slight chance of thunderstorms. 84. From the Weatherology Weather Center, I'm meteorologist Jennifer Vucicki. Currently 65.
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1: Here's the AM 540, KWMT weatherology forecast. Slight chance for storms this afternoon. Otherwise, cloudy skies expected. Daytime highs approaching 79. Southeasterly winds 8 to 15 miles per hour. Partly cloudy tonight, chance for storms, lows dip down to about 60. Partly cloudy tomorrow, slight chance of thunderstorms, 84. From the Weatherology Weather Center, I'm meteorologist Jennifer Vucicki. Currently 65.
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1: Here's the AM 540 KWMT weatherology forecast. Highs level off around 75 this afternoon under cloudy skies with a slight chance for storms. Southeasterly winds 8 to 15 miles per hour. 60 tonight, slight chance for storms. A mix of clouds and sun. Tomorrow, slight chance of thunderstorms. Highs level off around 83. From the Weatherology Weather Center, I'm meteorologist Jennifer Vujicic. Currently, it's 66 degrees.
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9: Here's the AM 540 KWMT weatherology forecast. Highs level off around 75 this afternoon under cloudy skies with a slight chance for storms. Southeasterly winds 8 to 15 miles per hour. 60 tonight, slight chance for storms. A mix of clouds and sun tomorrow, slight chance of thunderstorms. Highs level off around 83. From the Weatherology Weather Center, I'm meteorologist Jennifer Vujicic. Currently, it's 66 degrees.
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1: Here's the AM 540 KWMT weatherology forecast. Highs level off around 75 this afternoon under cloudy skies with a slight chance for storms. Southeasterly winds 8 to 15 miles per hour. 60 tonight, slight chance for storms. A mix of clouds and sun. Tomorrow, slight chance of thunderstorms. Highs level off around 83. From the Weatherology Weather Center, I'm meteorologist Jennifer Vujicic. Currently, it's 66 degrees.
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0: Here's the AM 540 KWMT weatherology forecast. Cloudy this afternoon with a slight chance of thunderstorms. High of 75, winds out of the southeast, 8 to 15 miles per hour. Slight chance for storms. Tonight, lows dip down to about 60, partly cloudy skies. Sunshine mixed with clouds at times. Tomorrow, slight chance of thunderstorms. Highs level off around 83. From the Weatherology Weather Center, I'm staff meteorologist Laura Walker. Currently 68.
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3: Here's the AM 540 KWMT weatherology forecast. Cloudy this afternoon with a slight chance of thunderstorms. High of 75, winds out of the southeast, 8 to 15 miles per hour. Slight chance for storms. Tonight, lows dip down to about 60, partly cloudy skies. Sunshine mixed with clouds at times. Tomorrow, slight chance of thunderstorms. Highs level off around 83. From the Weatherology Weather Center, I'm staff meteorologist Laura Lockwood. Currently 68.
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6: Here's the AM 540 KWMT weatherology forecast. Slight chance of thunderstorms this afternoon. Otherwise, mainly cloudy skies. Daytime highs approaching 75. Southeasterly winds 8 to 15 miles per hour. Lows around 60 tonight. Slight chance for storms. A blend of clouds and sun tomorrow. Slight chance for storms. Highs level off around 83. From the Weatherology Weather Center, I'm staff meteorologist Laura Lockwood. Right now, it's 72 degrees.
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1: When the storm clouds.
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3: Here's the AM 540 KWMT weatherology forecast. Slight chance of thunderstorms this afternoon. Otherwise, mainly cloudy skies. Daytime highs approaching 75. Southeasterly winds 8 to 15 miles per hour. Lows around 60 tonight. Slight chance for storms. A blend of clouds and sun tomorrow. Slight chance for storms. Highs level off around 83. From the Weatherology Weather Center, I'm staff meteorologist Laura Lockwood. Right now, it's 72 degrees.
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0: And again, tomorrow, highs level off around 83, lows level off around 57 tomorrow night. Mainly clear skies Tuesday with highs around 81, 82 Wednesday. From the Weatherology Weather Center, I'm staff meteorologist Laura Lockwood. Currently 75.
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3: Here's the AM 540 KWMT weatherology forecast. Slight chance of thunderstorms tonight, otherwise partly cloudy. Rolls around 60. Winds out of the east, 5 to 10 miles per hour. Sunshine mixed with clouds at times again. Tomorrow, highs level off around 83. Lows level off around 57 tomorrow night. Mainly clear skies Tuesday with highs around 81. 82 Wednesday. From the Weatherology Weather Center, I'm staff meteorologist Laura Walker. Currently 75.
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6: Here's the AM 540 KWMT weatherology forecast. Slight chance of thunderstorms tonight, otherwise partly cloudy. Lows around 60. Winds out of the east, 5 to 10 miles per hour. Sunshine mixed with clouds at times again tomorrow. Highs level off around 83. Lows level off around 57 tomorrow night. Mainly clear skies Tuesday with highs around 81. 82 Wednesday. From the Weatherology Weather Center, I'm staff meteorologist Laura Watwood. Right now, it's 77 degrees.
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1: Here's the AM 540 KWMT weatherology forecast. Slight chance of thunderstorms tonight, otherwise partly cloudy. Rolls around 60. Winds out of the east, 5 to 10 miles per hour. Sunshine mixed with clouds at times again. Tomorrow, highs level off around

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10: New Jersey Governor Mikey Sherrill says Homeland Security is allowing visitations again at the Newark ICE Detention Center, and she's also revealed her ultimate goal for that center. Fox's Grinnell Scott reports.
11: Sunday morning, Governor Sherrill said an ICE surge in Newark was a reminder of volatile clashes in other U.S. cities.
12: I won't let that unfold here.
11: A day after Newark city leaders enacted a 9 p.m. to 6 a.m. daily curfew around Delaney Hall, Sherrill said DHS agreed to reinstate family visits. Even with that, Governor Sherrill says there are bigger goals aimed at reducing tension.
12: Pressing DHS to do better, to abide by our nation's constitution, and to close Delaney Hall down for good.
11: Authorities say they don't want to end the protests. They will find locations that won't disrupt the facility itself. Grinnell Scott, Fox News.
10: More on the war with Iran. The U.S. military shot at and disabled a ship that tried to bypass its blockade in the Strait of Hormuz. Fox Business's Max Gordon has more from Tel Aviv.
13: According to CENTCOM, U.S. military forces issued 20 warnings to that ship, but it failed to stop. So a U.S. military aircraft fired that Hellfire missile into the ship's engine room, disabling it. This is the fifth commercial vessel disabled by the U.S. military as it enforces a blockade of Iran's ports. 116 other ships have been turned away. And while a ceasefire with Iran remains in effect, a peace deal that would open the strait back up still remains in limbo.
10: And the campaign of Graham Plattner, the Democratic candidate looking to unseat Republican U.S. Senator Susan Collins in Maine, says he exchanged sexual texts with several women after marrying his wife 2 years ago. His wife says the couple went to counseling and they worked through it. Plattner currently leads Collins in a recent poll. I'm Carmen Roberts, and this is Fox News.
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9: President Trump needed fighters. Randy Feenstra was there. In Congress, Feenstra partnered with President Trump, banning men from girls' sports and women's restrooms, securing the border, deporting dangerous criminal illegal aliens, and delivering the largest working-class tax cut in American history. Now as governor, Randy Feenstra will continue to fight alongside President Trump to put America first and Iowa first by defeating big government liberals who threaten our state.
15: As a lifelong Iowan, I know how hard you work and how much government takes. 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With me, big government liberals will never win. Iowa is built by people who work, not politicians who take.
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3: AM 540 KWMT weatherology forecast. Slight chance of thunderstorms tonight, otherwise partly cloudy. Rolls around 60. Winds out of the east, 5 to 10 miles per hour. Sunshine mixed with clouds at times again. Tomorrow, highs level off around 83. Lows level off around 57 tomorrow night. Mainly clear skies Tuesday with highs around 81. 82 Wednesday. From the Weatherology Weather Center, I'm staff meteorologist Laura Lockwood. Right now, it's 77 degrees.
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1: Here's the AM 540 KWMT weatherology forecast. Slight chance of thunderstorms tonight, otherwise partly cloudy. Lows around 60. Winds out of the east, 5 to 10 miles per hour. Sunshine mixed with clouds at times again. Tomorrow, highs level off around 83. Lows level off around 57 tomorrow night. Mainly clear skies Tuesday with highs around 81. 82 Wednesday. From the Weatherology Weather Center, I'm staff meteorologist Laura Lockwood. Right now, it's 77 degrees.
0: 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AM 540 KWMT.